0: I love this one. Wake me up before you're so cold. Don't leave me hanging on like a yo-yo. Why does the station in L.A. play all of these songs?
1: You asked for it.
2: It's the one we've been waiting for.
1: Now.
2: Now.
1: Not just some of the hits.
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1: all the hits.
0: All the hits.
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0: I love this one. 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Believe me, hanging on like a yo-yo. Why doesn't a station in L.A. play all of these songs?
1: You asked for it.
0: It's the one we've been waiting for.
1: Now.
0: Now.
1: Not just some of the hits.
0: We play
1: all the hits.
0: All the hits. 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

celebrating 250 years of liberty and doing it our way. That's why here, we do it our way. Happy 4th of July, the new Cali 93.9.

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0: 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Como dice Celia, my English is not very good looking. Que Dios me lo bendiga.
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Put your hands up in there. Celebrating 250 years. 5th of July. Fire up the grill. Reúne a la familia. And celebrate with Stella Rosa Wines. 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
1: The jam, pump it up while your feet are stumping. 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

0: 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Yeah. 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
0: 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Yeah.
1: Black Street Productions.
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0: 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Reúne a la familia. And celebrate with Stella Rosa Wines. 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
1: It's Mr. 305 checking in for the remix. You know they had that 75 Street Brazil. Well, this year's gonna be called Gaiocho. Que hola, Gata. Que hola, Omega. And this is how we gonna do it. 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

0: Oh my God. 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Leave me hanging on like a yo-yo. Why doesn't the station in LA play all of these songs?
1: You asked for it.
0: It's the one we've been waiting for.
1: Now. Not just some of the hits.
0: We play
1: all the hits.
0: All the hits. 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

0: 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Leave me hanging on like a yo-yo. Why does the station in LA play all of these songs?
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1: You asked for it.
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Más variedad. All 4th of July weekend. The new Cali 93.9.